saying my flight was back to Berlin, it's left 10 minutes ago. 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

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It's left 9 minutes ago. Saying

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1: It's Mr. 305 checking in for the remix. You know they had that 75 Street Brazil. Well, this year's gonna be called Caiocho. Que hola, Gata, que hola, Omega. And this is how we gonna do it. Dale!

saying my flight was back to Berlin, just left 10 minutes ago. It's left 9 minutes ago.